0: take off is on. We take off of space in 2 minutes. Let's work.
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0: take off to the moon in 60 seconds. Roll Black DJ Twisted, 92Q. Saturday night. Don't. Come on, let's set the vibe.
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1: 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We headed for the moon. Come on, Twist.
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0: 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Everything good.
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0: Take a trip out of the country.
1: You loving life right now, even though you had a bad week. Come on, hit me up, 410-481-9292. Show some positivity today. Show some love today. Good boy.
0: Nah, I'm coming back by this evening. Trust the ass, man. We traveling. Go out.
1: Where them cancers hiding out at?
0: I'm supposed to fall in love.
1: Where my cancers hiding out at, Twist?
0: She like to party, me too.
1: I seen a couple on the back of the ship as we took off.
0: She love the hookah more than she love me. I put the coat on.
1: Come on.

0: Dirty soda and styrofoam. 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
1: the TMC the Dawn was good, bro. 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

0: Cube was good. Go ahead, shout out to Cancer.
1: I want to give a shout out to Kaya. She just beat Cancer on Wednesday.
0: All right. 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

0: 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Your man, Lil Black, DJ Twisted, all my cancers. We halfway there. I need to get to 100 birthday shout-outs before we get out of here. 410-481-9292. If you know a cancer, work with a cancer, get money with a cancer, party with a cancer, love a cancer, celebrate with a cancer, call me and shout them out.
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WBR92Q, exactly that. Yeah. Live from the Big Al Studios, Baltimore's number one accident attorney, DJ Twisted, is now in

0: my friend. Know what I'm saying? Outside is back to what it was. Know what I'm saying? Saturday Night Live from space. Know what I'm saying? Lil Black, DJ Twisted, know what I'm saying?
1: I done put up half, what's done is done, you know what I'm saying?
0: Come on.
1: Two cars in the back, two in the front, you know what I'm saying? They so down.
0: Them cancers in the building, know what I'm saying?
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1: 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My wish, why not, daughter?
0: Thank you, baby. All you was losing it, and you need to take meds. When I tell you, dear, cause it's ice time, it ain't the fake fans. Iceman turn, what else? Them vultures have just stepped up in the building. 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
1: if you want it, live from Space, Lil Black DJ Twisted.

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0: message yet. 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
1: For real?
0: This is what we put here, Saturdays.
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0: That positive energy. 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
0: Q was good. Go ahead, shout out to Kansas.
2: Yes, I would like to give a shout out to Marvin Johnson for his birthday and a happy anniversary.
0: Thank you.

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Somebody needs this energy. I know I ain't the only one going through something. 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

0: One Voyage Station. 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
1: What's up, y'all? It's your girl, Tori Hart. I'm back. You are tuned in. This is Brutally Honest.
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18: Hey, it's Persian, a cold power to pee, baby. 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
0: Yes, ma'am.
1: Hey, let me give a shout out to Crystal.
0: Crystal, happy birthday.
1: Happy birthday, Crystal. She's going to be, where's she going to be? I forgot. Her birthday on Monday. She's going to be 30, 41.
0: I need to be partying with y'all.
1: Yeah. We outside tonight.

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1: I want to give a shout-out to a Texas.
0: Go ahead, baby.
1: I want to give a shout-out to the Big T Money Toy. Your happy birthday.
0: Happy birthday.
1: Hey.
0: That's it for me, your man, Lil Black DJ Twisted. 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So thank you, man. I'm out of here. I'm back here tomorrow, 10 a.m. Twisted's back here tomorrow, Rap Attack. If you are hip-hop, that is your show. Holla!
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I hear you like I'm young. You better not ever go to cell block one. To any that talk to them and they in love, just make sure you hide your little sister from them. 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And Baka got a weird case, why is he around? Certified lover boys, certified pedophiles. 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Why you trolling like a, ain't you tired? Trying to strike a chord and it's probably A minor.

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0: 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Somebody tell them people Mr. Hem is here.
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0: 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Somebody tell them people Mr. Hem is here.
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0: Mr. Hem.

0: 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Somebody tell them people Mr. Hem is here.
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0: Mr. Hem is here.
1: Whoa, whoa, whoa, whoa, whoa, whoa.
0: Mr. Hem.
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2: 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I'm talking to the people that went to other dealerships and they denied them, couldn't get them approved. I'm talking to you, directly to you. You need a car, need to come see us.

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0: Cobain, Jay Oliver, DJ Boo Man, and more, celebrating the legacy and the future. 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
1: 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Historic. 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

let's get the party started. See you at the bar, you was hardly talking. That's when I knew that your heart was scarring. Friends to lovers need a part to star in. Like, wait, babe, let me ask your pardon. This ain't Gucci, this is Prada, darling. If you want something, you can ask me.

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Hey, yeah. 40 was a shebang. All of my ops, they des. Please don't put me to the test. 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Yeah.

0: all of these growing list of chronic comorbid conditions, it is important for the patient and the provider to have a good grasp on all of their multi-complexities, the multi-morbidities.
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2: Damn.
13: What I tell you all the time. I tell them all the time. Anything I say, do yourself a favor and fact check it. Anything. And
12: you lie way more than I lie.
13: Give me one.
2: There are times when Quick isn't lying and we fact check him and he's telling the truth.
13: And you'd be like, damn.
12: Well, since when?
2: But it's only
13: name
2: because
13: once.
2: You've
13: name
2: lied so much.
13: Name once.
12: Lie,
13: give me
12: lie,
13: one.
12: Lie, lie, lie.
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6: 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Mm-hmm. That thing to your fingers. Bend it on down, put your face on the floor. That to your legs can't stand. High freak, put the word in the hand.

Usher, Summer Walker, 21, a savage, good, right here on B-More's 92Q, home of the Quicksilver Morning Show, giving you that good music. And we might as well go ahead and get into this Ella May. We're going to keep it 100 around here, the pretty girl, Tierra Lanice. We got another 24.

0: Hey, Ursha Baby, should it never right here on B More's 92Q, home of the Quicksilver Morning Show, the pretty girl Tierra Lanice. And baby, have you seen the videos of Ursha and Chris Brown? Yeah, well, the tour has popped off. The R&B tour, Raymond and Brown is dancing around on the stages doing their things. So happy to see that, because for a minute, y'all was trying to get a versus up out of them. Y'all wanted them to go against each other, and they done came together and did a tour, honey. They is traveling the world as R&B, two of the top in R&B right now, the men, okay? Yes. Big shout out to Usher and Chris Brown. I am excited to see them live. Yes, I'm going. Uh-huh. I will be going, and I know you are trying to go to that One Voyage 2026 cruise. I got details coming up for you at 1:20. Just make sure you're here. It's B More's 92Q.
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9: I'm talking to the people that need a car today.
10: You think you know?
9: I'm talking to the people with bad credit that don't have a lot of money right now. 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You need a car. Need to come see us.

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ice and chill. 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
1: I heard what you said through the grapevine. 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

0: Pistons tour in Baltimore. 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
1: 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Historic. 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

Young Miami, spin that right here on B-More's 92Q, home of the Quicksilver Morning Show, the pretty girl, Tierra Lanice. And are you prepared to party with a purpose? It's going down October the 26th through November the 1st aboard the Virgin Voyages Resilient Lady. That one Voyage 2026 cruise. Ricky Smiley and all of them folk. 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Sometimes.

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0: 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Somebody tell them people Mr. Hem is here.
1: Whoa, whoa, whoa, whoa, whoa.
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0: put me in a place on the map, cause I'm him. 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Somebody tell them people Mr. Hem is here.
1: Whoa, whoa, whoa, whoa, whoa, whoa.
0: Mr. Hem is here.
1: Whoa, whoa, whoa, whoa, whoa, whoa.
0: Mr. Hem.
2: Mr. Hem, T.I. himself, will be aboard that good old cruise that's going down with Ricky Smiley and them. 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Rick Ross, Keith Sweat, D.L. 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

0: 92 Cutie to Pretty Girl, Tierra Lanise. 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Make sure you lock in with them. Catch that Swift Mix with Chop in the morning. 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

0: 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I'm calling from Baltimore, and I love 92Q because they always come first. 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
2: 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Halloween, Taliban.

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1: 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Historic. 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

Victoria Monet with On My Mama right here on B-Boys 92Q, home of the Quicksilver Morning Show, keeping you laced with all the R&B. You already know we got you. Chris Brown, Bryson Tiller, It Depends, right here on the Q.

0: 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This is Drake.
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0: 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You already know B-Words 92Q. Holding it down inside the home of the Quicksilver Morning Show. It's the pretty girl, Tierra Lanice. It's Black Music Month. And you know we got things happening that we want you to be a part of. 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Nokia of Drew Hill, Paula Campbell, Blackstar, Tate Cobain, Jay Oliver, DJ Boomman, and Grammy Award-winning Makeba Reddit. That's right. This is all brought to you by your faves right here at 92Q. Black Music Month, Sounds of the Culture. And you already know who else. The law offices of Richard Klein. Were you hurt in a wreck and want a big check? You better call Attorney Big Al at 1-800-HURT-123. You already know. 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

0: Tim's just keep telling y'all, she's not what you need. You're not on her level. She says a lot of things that she wants to happen when you get on this side. It's very strict over here is what I'm hearing Tim say. With that record right there, it's B Morris 92Q, home of the Quicksilver Morning Show, the pretty girl, Tierra Lanice. Still in here making sure you're getting this good old R&B music and this information to help you navigate a little bit easier. You or someone you know might be suffering from depression or dementia. And I got details coming up for you. Just make sure you're here on the other side. Around 3:30, I'm going to fill you in. Minorities and Mental Health Series is back. And we're talking geriatric mental health and caregiving. So make sure you stay locked in. It's B Morris 92.
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4: Good morning, family. It's St. Patrick. It's too early for Baltimore City to be emailing me about bills in which I just don't have the money. If I didn't have it when I made the bill, what makes you think you emailing me early in the morning is going to have me?
0: I feel you. You'll get it when I have it.
3: But the bill was due the first, bro. It's the 17th. They gave you 17.
0: Nah, I don't give a damn.
4: Well, I understand. I ain't got it. I'm gonna get it when I get it, they get it.
3: I got you.
0: Period.
5: Oh. I'm talking to the people that need a car today.
6: You think you know?
5: I'm talking to the people with bad credit that don't have a lot of money right now. I'm talking to the people that went to other dealerships and they denied them, couldn't get them approved. I'm talking to you, directly to you. You need a car, need to come see us.

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1: 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Historic. 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

Yes, that's how we do right here on Be More's 92Q. And I told you that around this time, I had some information for you, but let me stop hollering. Minorities in Mental Health series is back with geriatric mental health and caregiving information. 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This is all brought to you by Shepherd Pratt, NAMI, Maryland, us right here at 92Q and Magic 95.9. We want to make sure that you caregivers get the information you need. And if you are suffering from depression, we want to make sure that we provide you with enough details so

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0: Pop that thing, the baby right here on B-More's 92Q, the pretty girl Tierra Lanise holding this thing down. 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

0: Cobain, Jay Oliver, DJ Boomer, and more. 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

0: out, took chances in my hood like Nevada. 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

0: 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This is historic.
1: 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Historic. 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

Tim's What You Need, actually not what you need, right here on B-More's 92Q, home of the Quicksilver Morning Show. The pretty girl Tierra Lanise holding it down, keeping it 100, just like my girl Ella May. You already know the vibes around here. Real R&B, real lit, real girl power. It's the Q.

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1: Yeah. Ice.

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I'm tryna get back in the flesh. Yeah.

0: She bang Drake right here on Be More is a 92Q. Or is it shebang? Listen, I'm going to get it together, y'all. I'm going to get it together. I'm, you know, messing up y'all favorite artist's name of his songs. I got to get this together. Oh, okay. Okay. It's shebang. He says it in the song to you ever, like, get it together. But I'm here. Listen, I'm only human. I make mistakes too. Bat's eyes. But you already know the vibes. We making sure that you're getting all the details when it comes to locking in with us in the morning with the Quicksilver Morning Show. That's right. Make sure, because tomorrow at 6 a.m., they will be up. We want you up with them. You could check out them in such a way that you could walk away with tickets, money, and other things like information from my girl, Shay Parker, filling you in and keeping you up to date with everything in entertainment news, okay? So lock in with the Quicksilver Morning Show Monday through Friday, 6 a.m. to 10. It's the Q.
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0: Man, I need Olivia Dean right here on Be More is the 92Q, home of the Quicksilver Morning Show. Yes, the pretty girl is still in here holding it down for and with you. For sure, I got to make sure that you are up on all the information you need in order to party with a purpose. You try and party with Ricky Smiley and them, T.I., Rick Ross, Keith Sweat, D.L. Hughley, and a few others that they trying to keep secret. But let me tell you this. DJ Quicksilver just was added to the One Voyage 2026 cruise going down October the 26th through November the 1st. And if you want to be there on board the Virgin Voyages Resilient Lady, then you better go ahead over right now to 214-495-1963. Push call and use the code QUICK, Q-U-I-C-K. That's right. Use that code because you could possibly get up to $250 on board credit. You know, a couple dollars for you to spend while you on board. And remember that this cannot be combined with any other offers. So call now. Go ahead. 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And if you need more details, onevoyagecruise.com is where you'll find them because I know you want to know what island they're stopping on. Yeah, go on over there, get that information. It's Be More's 92Q.
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0: They be like, what you got on? 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
2: 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That to your legs can't stand. High freak with the word in the hand.

pop that thing, the baby right here on Be More's 92Q, home of the Quicksilver Morning Show, from Pop That Thing to Fly with Tone Stiff. It's Be More's 92Q. You already know. Mm-hmm. You are. This is new. We put

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Hit her. Yeah, we both outside. 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

DBN heels. We can go bottle for bottle in this junk. Strip club stunt, I'm a stunt hard. 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He Mr. Giddy done. I'm Mrs. One of One. Fall in love every time we link. He got me sprung.com. Mind these girls can't keep it peace. 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Yeah, we both outside. That's my type, but here.

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0: Pistons tour in Baltimore. This is historic.
1: 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Historic. 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

0: T.I. said, let him know I will be aboard the Virgin Voyages Resilient Lady. 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But I'm about to cruise on out of here. That is my time. Thank you guys for hanging out with me. Make sure you guys are following us on social media at 92QJamsBmore. And follow me at Tiara Lanice. That's T-I-A-R-A-L-A-N-I-E-C-E. Remember, do your part and I'ma do mine. Don't forget, just top of the line.
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9: 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And I'm hanging out with Purge and Nicole, you heard? 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
11: 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It's 92Q and you listening to Purge and Nicole. 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

Hey family, it's your girl Darlene here, and welcome to this week's countdown. It is the Spirit Top 15, and I've got a new song for you this week, the Off the Record Smash. Don't miss the Vintage Vault for this week. We're going to go ahead and get everything started. Here we are at number 15.

0: That was number 12 right here on the Spirit Top 15. And coming up, I've got songs number 11 and 10, along with the Vintage Vault and our special guest this week. It's all coming up in 5 minutes right here on the Spirit Top 15, Inspirational Hits in America.
1: 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It's Top 15, what you got, darling? The country, inspirational music. Darling, inspirational music. 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

Welcome back to the Spirit Top 15. It's your girl, Darlene, and I hope you are enjoying this weekend. Here is song number 11 on this week's countdown.

0: was this week's Vintage Vault. Now it's time for me to get into this week's special guest interview. Welcome to the show, family.
1: Darwin Hobbs is in the building. And set list, Darwin, we're so excited. I've been waiting ever since you recorded it. Like,
2: oh my goodness.
1: You can record stuff and put it out the next week. Why? We be needing this stuff.
2: It took me forever, but I just want to make sure that things are the way they're supposed to be. And when I tell you I'm so excited, I don't know what to do. I mean, you already know the story. I took 15 years from, well, 15 years releasing an album. And so I just had to be sure that it's what I was supposed to be doing. And I needed what's happening now. I needed that to happen, which is that people are embracing and singing the music. So, I mean, I don't know. I collected these songs and, man, I mean, just at my church Sunday, I did the whole set list with songs from these albums and this album, and people, they sang that music like they knew it for 30 years, and that was the goal.
1: Amen.
2: You know what I'm saying? So, because, you know, it's good music, but it's like, man, you'd be so busy reading the screens. Like, okay, wait, that's verse one. Okay, now we got to go. It's like you need a thesaurus just to get through the praise and worship.
1: Absolutely. Because
2: the lyrics are so much, but these are simple songs that people can grab onto after hearing them for 30 seconds. They're singing it like they've been knowing it for 20 years.
1: Yes.
2: So that's what that was the goal.
1: Yeah, but our souls need that.
2: Absolutely.
1: Our souls need to worship. Our souls need to satisfy the heart of God.
2: Absolutely. Absolutely. And
1: I love what you've done because set list, you have two volumes. You have volume one and volume two, and you just released volume one last week.
2: Yes. Yeah, so that's let me see. There's half of the music. Well, let me see, and then there's an overture that this is why I'm so excited. Like, I've heard from more musicians. When I say musicians, instrumentalists, mm-hmm. I've heard from more band people than I ever have releasing any record, because their ears are to the ground. Because Jaden Baker, the producer, which when we recorded this album was 19 years old.
1: Wow.
2: And he turned 20 finally, but I mean, he 19 years old. So songs like Be Glorified, I mean, Jaden wasn't even born when that song was first released years ago.
1: Right.
2: You know, by Ron Canole, God rest his soul. But I mean, so, you know, you got Jaden's interpretation of some of this stuff. And so he has something on there called an overture, which is the first, it's just instrumental. Mm. I'm telling you, I hope people go to the YouTube and just check it out. It's unbelievable. Mm-hmm. So, and God told me, look, you know, again, I'll be 60 in 2 years. He said, you need to have some fresh ears and some fresh approach to this stuff you're doing. If you're going to release music, it needs to be fresh. It needs to be where, you know, all the generations will put their ear to it. And that's what's happening. That gives my heart the most joy, Darlene, because, you know, I'm called to sing to more than just, you know, some old fogies. You know what I'm saying?
1: Yes, absolutely.
2: I'm called to still, if I'm going to do it, I need everybody to listen to it and hear it and sing it. And that's exactly what's happening.
0: We're going
2: to
0: come back and finish this conversation. Plus, I got songs number 9 and 8 on the way right here on the Spirit Top 15 Inspirational Hits in America.

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0: like that. That's exactly what we need. And that's the sound. Of course, we can all sing along with
1: people. Absolutely. Absolutely.
0: Remember when you used to sing that at New Birth?
1: No, listen, this is, I'm telling you. And so that's why I picked it, because I said, I need something that's going to bring, mm-hmm. you know, familiarity and everybody together. Mm-hmm. So many times, man, we do praise and worship.
0: Yes.
1: And you just can't grasp. It's just not as effective, because you got to have some. And even as worship leads, I tell people, man, repeat some of these songs. Don't just keep doing new stuff every week. Right. Every Sunday is something new. Because then if you do new stuff every single Sunday, you sacrifice that whole big wall of sound that I talk about, where people are, the whole audience is singing, all the congregation.
0: Yes.
1: They're like, got their hands raised and they're singing. They need to be able to do that, but they got to know the song.
0: Yes.
1: Because if they don't know the song, they're just going to be reading the screens. And so,
0: and looking at you.
1: That's
0: they're just going to be reading the screen and looking at you. We want everybody to
1: I'm sorry. Okay. Yeah. I'm trying to be. I cannot be serious with you. Because that's what oh God, you got me crying. That's what they're gonna do. They're gonna just stand and look at you. And so many worship leaders are asking, like, man, you know, what's your advice for engaging people more, getting people to engage more and sing out loud more? I'm like, you gotta do songs they know. Because I mean, and even if it's a new song,
0: yeah.
1: if I introduce a new song, you but like this past Sunday, I did I Command My Soul. That's another song mm-hmm. from the album. This young lady named Antavia Jackson, who's singing her face off. Jelani's wife, God bless them. Shout out to them. But let me tell you something. Mm-hmm. We did I Command My Soul for the first time, and the people sang it like they knew it for 20 years. But guess what? That was a new song for them. You better believe within the next 30 days, I'm going to do the song again.
0: Yes.
1: Because then it helps to get it into the house. It helps to get it into people. That way, by the third time we sing it, they got it like they got, you know, I need the every hour. They get,
0: yes.
1: but we don't, we're so busy trying to chase the trend and trying to do all new stuff. It's like people can't engage like that. They're just, like you said,
0: they
1: just going,
0: like that.
1: They're just going to stand there and look at you or because the learning curve is, it keeps them, their brain engaged elsewhere. They can't stand and worship, you know,
0: Exactly. And the beauty of it is, and you know, you've been doing this for so long, Darwin, you've been leading so many thousands upon thousands of people into worship for such a long time.
1: Amen.
0: That you understand the dynamics that are important.
1: Yes.
0: To worship. And, you know, these are songs that, no, you don't have to just sing them in church. These are the ones that you can be in your car, you can sing them at home. And then when you come to church, it's your jam. Why?
1: Because listen, that
0: moment.
1: Yes. Yes. I love what you said, because one of my kind of litmus tests, my test that I do

0: because, you know, Tracy, she's not really a singer, but when I hear her around here, around the house, and she, all the glory is yours.
1: Yes.
0: And she's singing, it's just so easy. I said, if Tracy can sing it, that's my test. If she can sing it, everybody's gonna sing it.
1: Everybody's gonna sing it.
0: Because if it's not simple, if it's not simple enough, she'll be like, oh, that's nice, honey, or that. But when I catch her in that kitchen and she's singing with that, I'm like, okay, there it is.
1: Now,
0: that,
1: I love it.
0: That means, because everybody ain't Darlene and Darwin and Rachel and us, that where they can grasp on and catch a song quick. We gotta have easy stuff for people to worship with, a soundtrack to their worship. We got to have easy, singable songs.
1: That's right. And that's like, it's beautiful that you thought of all of us in that way. Man, Darwin Hobbs, everybody. I need every worship leader, every pastor who is listening to this tonight. I want you to make sure that you go to heartartideas.com and bless your congregation with this moment to learn more about the heart of worship, okay?
0: Amen.
1: Darwin, I love you.
0: I love you too.
1: See you soon, yeah?
0: Okay, baby.
1: All right. God bless.
2: 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I got the top 7 songs in the country in just 5 minutes right here on the Spirit Top 15.

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Welcome back to the Spirit Top 15. Your girl Darlene here. And this hour, you're going to find out who's going to have the number one song in the country. Plus, I've got new music on the way. But before we do all of that, let's keep the countdown moving. Here is number 7 this week on the Spirit Top 15.

0: number 6 on the Spirit Top 15. And guess what, family? I can't let this go without giving you some new music, right? It is on the way. But first, here is this week's number 5 song on the Spirit.
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And family, we are having a good time. 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Plus, the Off the Record Smash is on the way. We're going to do this right here on the Spirit Top 15.

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Welcome back to your number one weekend countdown with your favorite girl. It's your girl, Darlene. And we're counting down the hottest inspirational hits in the country. We'll get to number one shortly, but check out who's got number four on The Spirit. Rain down on

0: That's number four on the Spirit Top 15. And here is song number three.
1: I asked my big brother to come and help me with this. Ladies and gentlemen,

number three this weekend on the Spirit Top 15. And I'm going to the phone lines to hear what you've got to say in just a second, but not before the off-the-record smash. Here it is.

0: Hold me up. That's this week's Off the Record Smash. Now it is time to go to the phone lines for this week's chat room topic.
1: Aging parents. Should adult children be expected to care for aging parents? What do you say about that? What's your name? Where are you calling from?
2: My name is Terry. I'm calling from Charleston, South Carolina.
1: And what do you say to this?
2: Oh my God. I am in the process of moving my mother from Connecticut to South Carolina.
1: Mm.
2: She is excessive. Now listen to me. My brother, and I don't even care. I'm putting it out there. My brother has not spoken to my mom. This is going on 3 years because she's that difficult to deal with.
1: Mm.
2: God told me that she cannot be in Connecticut by herself. She'll be 80 this year.
1: Mm.
2: We do not have a good relationship. However, that doesn't mean that God didn't call me to bring her here.
1: Wow.
2: And
1: wow.
2: She has fought it. I'm not coming. But God didn't tell me. And I gave up. I was like, you know what, Lord? She's going to stay where she is. But God told me to move her. He didn't tell me she wasn't going to fight me. He didn't tell me it was going to be easy.
1: Mm.
2: He told me she needed to move.
1: My.
2: So it doesn't matter. Honestly, I hate to say it like this, but I don't want her here, but I know she needs to be. I'm being real
1: Lord
2: honest.
1: God have mercy. Tell us your name and where you're calling from.
3: Hello, my name is Angelia Jackson. I'm calling from Douglasville, Georgia.
1: Okay, hi.
3: Hi. I'm listening to your question for tonight,
1: mm-hmm.
3: and I'm telling you, it was an absolute blessing for me and my husband, my family,
1: mm-hmm.
3: to take care of my mother and my father.
1: Oh.
3: My mother passed first,
1: mm-hmm.
3: and 4 years later, my father passed, and I did care for him in the home until he closed his eyes. And I'm telling you, it was an absolute blessing for me to be able to take care of them as they took care of me. And it was for some years. I actually went to Hardyville, South Carolina,
1: mm-hmm.
3: and brought them back here and took care of them for those years that they were living.
1: We are having a family discussion tonight because we have aging parents, and everybody's being faced with the question, should adult children be expected to care for aging parents? What do you say about this? Tell us your name. Where are you calling from?
4: My name is Karen, and I'm calling from Maryland.
1: Hi, Karen. What do you say to this question tonight?
4: I say absolutely. It is our responsibility as children with aging parents to take care of them just mm-hmm. like they took care of us.
1: Mm-hmm.
4: I understand that there are some people who didn't have that kind of experience,
1: mm-hmm.
4: but still, you only get one mother and one father. And according to the Bible, you have to love and treat them right.
1: We're talking about adult children caring for aging parents. Should adult children be expected to care for them? What do you say? Tell us your name and where you're calling from.
5: I'm calling from Houston, Texas. This is Liz Wilson.
1: All right. What do you say, Liz?
5: I say that they should not be expected to, but because they are your parents, I would do it, and I did it for my parents, because what I don't want is that my children to expect to do something and they do it grudgingly. I want them to do it from their heart and because they want to. Not because they have to.
0: I appreciate your engagement and your calls. Thank you. Thank you. Coming up, we're going to find out who's the number two and number one song in the country. All coming up on The Spirit Top 15.

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And we're back, family. Your girl Darlene on the Spirit. Top 15 inspirational hits in America. I can't believe we're already almost at number one. Well, listen, of course, we have to give you number two before I tell you who's got number one. And here it is, number two this weekend on the Spirit.

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That's the number two song in the country this weekend on the Spirit Top 15. And I just want to say that every song in the top five this week is just phenomenal. But there can only be one song to take it all the way to the top and hold on to that spot. And here it is, the number one song this week on the Spirit Top 15.

0: And that was the number one song this week on the Spirit Top 15. Congratulations to you and every artist that made it in the Top 15 countdown this weekend. Before I let you go, let me give you this selfie session.
1: You know, this conversation tonight reminded us that almost everyone listening is connected to this issue somehow. You know, some of you are caring for aging parents right now. And some of you are worried about your parents, and some of you are helping your grandparents, and some of you are carrying all of the responsibility alone. But then there are some that are quietly wondering what their own children will do one day. So here's the truth. There is no one-size-fits-all answer, because every family has a different story, and every relationship has a different history, and every person is doing the best they can with the resources and the strength and the wisdom that they have in this season. So tonight, instead of judging one another's choices, let us lead with grace. And let's have the difficult conversations before a crisis forces the conversation, okay? And start expressing love while we still have the chance. And honor those who helped shape our lives, while also recognizing that caring for others requires wisdom, it requires patience, balance, and support. Because at its core, this is not really a conversation about aging. It's really a conversation about love. And one day, every one of us is going to either need care, we're going to give care, or remember the people who care for us. Okay? So don't wait for a perfect moment to show your parents that they really matter.
0: Follow me on Twitter and on Instagram. And don't forget, join me next weekend. I'm going to give you the biggest songs, the best interviews from some of your favorite artists. And I want you to think about this as you go throughout your week. I hope that everyone loses their attachment to people who don't reciprocate their energy. I just wanted to say that to you, because why? I love you. It's your girl, Darlene. I'll see you next weekend on the Spirit Top 15 Inspirational Hits in America. Bye-bye.

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3: 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I'm your host, Patrice Comeau, alongside our audio engineer, Mike Water. 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Today, Pastor Battle continues his powerful series, Living Without Offense. In a world where hurt, disappointment, and betrayal can easily take root in our hearts, this message challenges us to choose forgiveness over revenge, freedom over resentment, and healing over bitterness. We'll learn that forgiveness isn't about excusing what happened. It's about refusing to stay trapped by it. And when we release our pain to God, we create room for peace, restoration, and spiritual growth. So wherever you're listening from today, lean on in and open your heart. Here's the senior pastor of Zion Church, Keith Battle, with today's message from the series, Living Without Offense.
4: Everybody stand. If you can. And we're going to read this scripture together. This is our foundation verse. This series is called Living Without Offense. Today is part 7. And let's read this verse together in unison. 1, 2, 3, read. Good sense and discretion make a man slow to anger. And it is his honor and glory to overlook a transgression or an offense without seeking revenge and harboring resentment. Thank you for doing that. You may be seated. I want to focus on three words today, and those three words is without seeking revenge. Yeah. Where are my people that will pull up? You got to pull up a ration in your spirit. It's just in your blood. Are you saying what? Okay. He's waiting on somebody. I wish somebody would. The thing about living without offense, we know the verse, it says one of the ways of successfully overlooking an offense is doing it without seeking revenge, right? Like to not match energy, to not fight fire with fire. If you fight fire with fire, somebody once said, we all gonna burn up. So, but part of it is some of us don't outwardly go after people and go back. Some of us internally internalize it, and we do what the end of the verse is, we harbor resentment. See, here's the deal. When you don't handle offense the right way, you end up encaged in this fence. And when you're in here, here's how you know. It's all victim talk in here. Yeah, wasn't that wrong what they did? Hurt talk. Rehearsing the injury over and over again. This is what they did to me. This is what they said to me. This is what they said about me. And one of the things you have to pay attention to is what you keep rehearsing. To continue to let somebody wound you over and over again. Because listen, even if you were 100% innocent, let's say the story that you told today, you were 100% innocent in that situation. You were 100% the victim. Even if that's the case, if you continue to rehearse it, you will be the one who remains in the fence. And I'm saying instead of letting somebody, they rob you of minutes in your life, they rob you of hours in your life, they rob you of days in your life, don't let them rob you of weeks of your life and months of your life and years of your life. But the challenge is, how do we get out? Now, in part 4 of this series I gave you, I said, there are really 4 ways to respond to offense. And the first way is revenge. So I'm going to retaliate. I'm going to match your energy. But the second way, here's the good news. As soon as you get past that and decide I'm not going to get you back, you have automatically moved into the next level, which is actually forgiveness. The fact that you release, they release from you, means you're trusting God with it. You, what that means is, I'm gonna let it go, God, I'm gonna let you handle it. And I sure hope you do. Yeah, God, I'm stepping back and I'm gonna let you handle it. But I will be checking in for updates. Because vengeance, God says, vengeance is mine and I shall repay. That's your only verse you know in the Bible. Jesus wept and vengeance is mine. So, but guess what? Get yourself ahead. That's progress. At least you ain't gonna, I ain't gonna get you back. I ain't pulling up. Because some of us got, we don't just pull up physically. We can virtually pull up. How many of you got pull-up strategies? Some of y'all really don't want to be messed with. Because there's a part of you that the blood of Jesus didn't fully wash. I mean, you got a little blood on you, but there's some parts that ain't even got no blood in there. So that's level two. Like, I'm going to let God handle it. Level three is, like Jesus said on the cross, he said to people who were mocking him, Father, forgive him. God, I don't even want you to, God, I'll ask you to forgive him too. Ooh, that's another level. Then the fourth level is restoration. It's when you choose to forgive at such a level that you reset the relationship to where it was pre-offense. Somebody said, man, you done lost your mind, man. I don't know. Ray Charles, let's leave right now. That man done lost his mind. There's some relationships that the only way they will have perpetuity is if you do that. How can you be married without thousands of resets? Unless you've been married, unless y'all got married yesterday, you will have a reset by Friday. I'm telling you right now. You're going to have to come to a point where you say, you know what? I'm mad, I'm hurt, but I love you. I'm committed to this relationship. We got to move on. How many of you understand? That's how marriage is. People think the people that stayed married didn't have problems. No, they just stayed. The difference between a divorced person and a married person, the married person just stayed. Sometimes stayed mad, but stayed. You leaving? No, I ain't leaving. I ain't leaving even now. What? No, I ain't leaving because we got too much history. And we got too much insurance together. I ain't trying to leave because it's going to mess everything up. Now, the only way out, really, of really being offended so that you don't try to get revenge, is you have to forgive. Ooh, that's a big word. Let me walk through a verse of scripture today that might help us. In Colossians chapter 3, verse 13, here's what it says. It says, make allowance, New Living Translation, make allowance for each other's faults and forgive anyone who offends you. Forgive anyone who does what? Ain't that what we're talking about? Forgive anyone who offends you. Okay, wait a second. Anyone who offends you. That the verse assumes offense is going to happen. The Bible even teaches that offense is going to happen in this life. So when we talk about living without offense, it doesn't mean you don't get offended. It means you don't stay offended. I'm not going to live in this thing. I'm not going to dwell on it. It is about developing the skills to say, how can I untangle myself from the deepest of hurts, even the one you just shared in this circle? How do I get out of that? That's how you live without offense. So forgive anyone who offends you. Remember, the Lord forgave you, so you must forgive others. Now, that's three. There are three messages in there. First of all, there are two commands. And then the second command, there's a reason why we do it. Let's go through the verse. First of all, it says, make allowance for each other's faults. Now, when it says make allowance for each other's faults, that word allowance is a financial term. It does not mean allow people to mistreat you or allow people to disrespect you or just to take, you know, just run over you. It's a financial term, and it means to budget for people's faults. It means to set aside enough grace so when people mess up, it's covered. It is anticipatory. This is pre-offense. Like remember last week we talked about pre-planning to not be offended. You walk around saying, I will not be offended. I will not be offended. You're not going to offend me. When your children doing something and you notice, oh, they didn't do what I said. Okay. Now your pressure just went up right then because they didn't do what you said and you feeling disrespected. You in your flesh and you all that saying, oh, they're going to learn. You're going to learn today and all that. And instead of just saying, you know what? You didn't do what I said. Here are the consequences. I don't have to be offended. This is your problem. Well, you don't just make it their problem, you make it your problem, and y'all don't respect me around here. And then you start thinking, what kind of kids I'm raising in here? They don't respect me in the 70s. You got the black smacked off you in the 70s. You're going way, you're into a whole different diatribe over something because we didn't have, watch this, we didn't have an allowance. We didn't budget for faults. And they're faults all around. This, in this life, someone or something is going to mess up. So having enough grace in your budget to say, hey, y'all broke something, and instead of going up, you broke something, listen, it's okay, you broke it. Just be careful. That's allowance. You understand what I'm saying? And you don't make a big deal out of something break. Y'all just break everything around. That's all you do is break stuff. You right? And part of why that happens is because we don't plan for it. We don't have budget for it. Whenever I speak somewhere and I travel and it's out of the area, when I go to speak for an organization or a church, they usually pay for the hotel room where I stay. So now when I go to the desk and I check in, the room is paid for. But if they didn't leave a credit card, the organization didn't leave a credit card on file, then the people at the front desk want me to give them a credit card. And that credit card is for what they call incidentals. How many people know what I'm talking about? That's when you put a credit card on to cover what you do beyond what's already paid for. It's coverage. Watch this. It covers you for what you're going to do beyond what has been paid for. And when you do, what you're doing is, when you set your life up with a matter of grace, you are creating space for incidentals. Stuff going to happen. Traffic is going to happen. Somebody going to act up. Somebody going to drive crazy and zoom in and out of traffic. And you got to make that, is that going to be my fight? Am I going to mash on the gas and follow them to the next light so I can pull up to the window, pull my window down, and then you're going to get stole? You just might as well just stay back there and just say, you know what, God? How about instead of revenge, how about this? God, I'm going to let you handle them. But I ain't going to be in that accident. You feel what I'm saying? Like, don't snap. Create enough space to let stuff go. Are you following me? So back to the four steps. The four responses, I want to encourage you because as soon as you get past revenge, you're already walking in forgiveness. The key is just keep going in that direction. Give me the four responses. The four responses must be, yeah. So once you start moving in that direction, once you start letting something go and you say, God, I'm gonna let you take care of it, that's growth. You just have to keep moving in that direction. Because when you regress, you start wanting to retaliate. When you regress, you start rehearsing what they did. Stop rehearsing what they did and start rejoicing over how you survived it and how God protected you and how God has blessed you. See, you can't, this is the thing. It takes a long time to get bad stuff out. And the way you get bad thoughts and memories out is you replace them with new thoughts. You can't just flush it out because it's in your long-term memory. So what you do is every time you think about what they did, say, Lord, but I thank you for what you did. I thank you for your goodness. I thank you that you protected me. I thank you for how you covered me. I thank you for how I survived all of that. I thank you that what they meant for evil, you meant for good in my life. Are you listening to me? That's how you fight this thing, so that you create a peaceful response, so you can live light and you can stay high. Somebody say, stay high. Stay high. Somebody next to you say, I am. You can't tell? For Washington, y'all good? When I say stay high, I'm not talking about on something. I'm talking about staying high so that you don't get petty. You don't react low. It takes a person in a very low space to do some of the things that they did. And I'm going to talk about that in a second. But you stay high. Don't go down there. Stop going southeast every time somebody push your button. If you're not from around here, southeast is a place you go when you want to act totally a fool. Now, you got to forgive. Let me go to these seven steps to forgiveness, because forgiveness is a process. I told you this in one of the earlier parts, but I want to revisit it again today. When you're going to forgive something, you don't just say, I forgive you. All right, what are you forgiving? What actually happened? Why were you mad or upset? What went down? That's where you start, because you must be into. Sometimes we're mad and we really have to say, what am I mad about? So, oh, yeah, they did that. You know it's something there, because when you think of their name, something dark comes over you. then you have to pull it up. What happened? Then the second thing you do is you say, well, what did I lose? What did what they did or say, what did it cost you? Did it cost you your job? Did it cost you peace of mind? Did it cost you time? Did it cost you joy? Did it cost you your reputation? Did it cost you your integrity? See, you have to understand, some people are so hateful, they're not coming after your stuff, they're coming after your name. That's gangster right there. It's one thing to just come, we had some kids walk down our street one day and stealing cars. Ah, dang, I don't like that. But it's one thing to take a car, it's another thing to ruin somebody's name. And if your car is more important than your name, this part of the message ain't for you. You stand there trying to keep somebody from scratching your car. Somebody can smear your name, it don't matter what you drive. Who understands what I'm talking about? So whatever they came for, whatever it cost you, you got to calculate. They said, and I forgive that. I forgive your intent. Why? Not because you earned it, but because I need to be free. That's my only way out. Because the more I talk about it, the more I'm back over here. I can't believe they did that. And some of y'all right now are saying, oh, Pastor, but you're talking about forgiving somebody. Pastor, you don't know what they did. You're right. Pastor, you don't know how far they took it. You're right. I wasn't in that circle with you today. Pastor, you don't know. If I told you what they did to me, it would blow your mind. You are probably right. But my question is, does all of that exonerate you from what God says? Go back to Colossians chapter 3 for a second. Colossians chapter 3 says, you must forgive anyone who offends you. Thank you, Jules. You're trying to keep me on track. You have to forgive anyone who offends you. The way out is forgiveness. Anyone. Oh, my God. Anyone? How about this? How many of you know that there's some people who are just harder to forgive than others? And guess what? It ain't even who they are. It's what they did. It's both. Because the proximity of the injury hurts you, too. It's when it's somebody that was close to you. And you know what I'm saying? They had other ways of handling it, but didn't handle it well and hurt you. Like, did something malicious. That stuff is hard. But God still don't give you up. You got to forgive anyone who does it. Forgive them. You say, well, Pastor, I don't know if I can do that. Well, I'm saying, well, you going to go with your feelings? You're going to go with God said. If you go with your feelings, you're going to be in here talking about, yeah, I can't believe they did that. I can't believe they did that. If you say, God, help me to forgive, then you can get out. So it starts with you saying, what did they do? What did it cost me? The third thing is, go back to that list of seven things. The third thing is, what kind of person is this who did this? What is it that I can learn about my offender that will help me handle this offense? Were they crazy? Are they jealous? Do they have their own pain and emptiness that causes them to hurt others? See, when somebody does something real low, you gotta be low to act low. The low bars. Good gracious. I'm back. You have to really be low to do something. And I'm saying, if the person intentionally hurt you, doesn't it stand the reason that they would be even more happy to know that their hurt has you imprisoned? And that you're still hurting over what they did? And you're still sad about it? I wouldn't give you that pleasure. Even if I'm hurting, I'm going to smile in front of you like it ain't bothering me. Number four, what would you like to say to this person? If you could get it all out, I'm talking about uncensored. Just give me 5 minutes with my short lexicon. I'm talking about stuff got to be beeped out. You got to say it, you get it all out. And don't do it. I'm just saying, what if? But what you can do is you can tell a therapist. Get it out. You can write it in a journal. Then set the pages on fire, throw them down the toilet. You can go out in the woods and act like you're talking to them. Sometimes you got to get all that anger out so they don't spray on people who have nothing to do with it. Because anger is looking for a place to get out. And sometimes the people who shouldn't be getting it are getting it because you can't do it to the person that really caused it. You understand what I'm saying? Get that stuff out. Number five, how have you benefited from this offense? This all helps you to forgive. What good came out of it? What did you learn? What did you earn? How did you grow? Some of us don't like to admit this, but we are better people because we got offended. I say you're better because of it. You know how to treat people better now. You treat people different because of the way you were treated. How many of you understand that? You don't just learn the right way to do things. You learn the wrong way to do them, so you won't do that. So it's a blessing that you got that kind of pain because you will go out of your way to not do that to somebody else. It made you better. Number six, let it go. Let them go. Leave it with God. Maybe you'll say, okay, God, I ask you to bless them. Here's the ultimate level when you can wish them well. You say, you know what? I hope the best for you. It doesn't mean the relationship will be reset as if it were pre-offense. Some relationships will never be where they were. That's just a fact. They will never, it ain't even wise. Elbow somebody next to you real quick, because they may slip into doing something crazy. Just elbow somebody real quick near you or point to them, close person, so you say, don't be stupid. Amen. Don't be stupid. We ain't trying to be stupid. Some relationships need to kind of distance between them where you don't reset it, but you can still wish a person well, and you can say, and also farewell. Yeah. May all go well with you, and may you go with well. Like, may you not farewell, far well. May you be. Here's why. I need the boundary between us for my emotional safety, but I need to wish you well for my emotional freedom. Be happy. Oh, that's good. That's good. Amen. The more you hate a person, the more it imprisons you. Amen. Go back to the verse. Go back to the verse, Colossians 3:13. I'm going to come circle, full circle. He says, the reason why you got to forgive anyone who hurts you is because the end of the verse, remember the Lord forgave you. So you must forgive others. It's only right. Give what you got. How many of you can think of something in your life? I'm talking about that thing that a lot of people don't even know. And that God forgave you. He forgave you. He forgave you that. I mean, it could have cost you a whole lot more than it did. And he forgave us of that. And we won't let this person off the hook. And he says, give what you got. Amen. We don't forgive because they deserve it. We forgive because we didn't deserve it. That's what Brant Hansen says. I'm going to close now. I'm going to wrap up because I'm trying to get out on time. Here's a story, and there's a story in 1 Kings chapter 3. It's housed in the 16 to 28. And the story is about these two women who the Bible calls prostitutes. Now, I'm going to use professional escorts just to create a higher level of professionalism with it. This story is going to seem strange, but just stick with me. I got to go somewhere with this. Now, the story is told about these two women who lived together, who were professional escorts, and they had a conflict between each other, and they reached out to the king, King Solomon, to solve their conflict. And this is how it went. The first woman came, and she says to King Solomon, in front of the other woman, she says, we live in the same house, me and this woman. Nobody else lives in the house with us, and we both became pregnant. We had our sons 3 days apart. She, talking about the other woman, in the middle of the night, rolled over on her baby and killed it. While she was grieving, she went into my room while I was asleep, took my healthy baby son, put him in her bed, and brought her dead baby and laid him next to me. When I woke up the next morning to nurse my son, I realized he was dead. Read this story. It's right in the Bible. It says, when the morning light came in, I looked and noticed it's not even my son. When she said that, the other woman interrupted her and said, that is your son. Your son's dead. My son is alive. And she retorted and says, no, your son is dead. My son is alive. And they start arguing in front of the king. And the king interrupted them. King Solomon says, wait. Let me get these facts straight. Both of you say that the living child is yours. And both of you say that the dead child belongs to the other one. Is that right? They say, yes. He says, bring me a sword. They brought him a sword. One of the mothers was holding the living child, and King Solomon said, cut the baby in half. Give half to one woman, half to the other. And listen to what happened. This is in verse 26. Then the woman who was the real mother of the living child and who loved him very much cried out, oh no, my Lord, give her the child. Please do not kill him. But the other woman said, all right, he will be neither yours nor mine. Divide him between us. And this is what Solomon said. The king said, do not kill the child, but give him to the woman who wants him to live, for she is the mother. I'm telling you, the Bible better than Real Housewives or anything else. Now I want everybody to stand who can. You hear Greenbelt, Landover, Fort Washington, I want you to stand, because I shared that story for a reason. I remember where I was when I got this word, and God gave me this word based on that story. Because many of you are in that situation. You're like that child. There's a custody battle going on over your life. And it's not between two women. The custody battle going over your life is between God and the devil. And that battle is going on, the courtroom that is going on in is in the chamber of your heart and in your mind. And you know it. That's why it's a fight for you to get to church. You got to fight to come to church. You got to fight to tune in, because the devil got all kinds of stuff for you. And let me tell you something. Just like that mother, the fake mother in there, the devil's not your real father. He'd rather see you dead than to turn you over to God. He does not want you to belong to your true father. And meanwhile, the court records prove that God is your father, because he's paid all his child support. He paid the ultimate price. He says, I was wounded for your transgressions. I was bruised for your iniquities. The chastisement of your peace was upon me, and by my stripes you got healed. I'm not just your creator. I paid to be your father.
3: 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What a powerful and challenging word from Senior Pastor Keith Battle. Today, we were reminded that offense may be unavoidable, but living offended is absolutely a choice. 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Whether the wound was recent or something you carry for years, God's invitation is the same. Let it go, trust Him with it, and allow His grace to do what revenge never could. Because the goal isn't simply to survive the hurt, it's to be free from it, y'all. 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
4: 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And if you're tired of hanging out with them other midday shows, you don't win no tickets, come to Death Row. Just kidding. 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
1: Yeah. 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
4: 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Yeah. 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

0: adapt. 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Somebody tell them people Mr. Hem is here.
1: Whoa, whoa, whoa, whoa, whoa, whoa.
0: Mr. Hem is here.
1: Whoa, whoa, whoa, whoa, whoa, whoa.
0: Mr. Hem.
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16: Mayor Scott. Mayor Scott.
17: Yes, he go to every show.
18: Oh,
17: he'd be
18: go.
17: On Oprah. Yeah. He'd be on Ellen. But he don't ever bring
19: don't have a show. No
17: ass.
19: Man.
17: Yeah.
18: It wasn't until Quick told me he banned you from Baby Oil that I said, all right, I can come in the studio.
17: Yo, hey, okay. You know what's funny? Commercial. You know what's funny?
10: Commercial.
17: Your comedy is surpassed by your wit.
20: Man, Brandon Scott,
17: get over
20: we
17: there
20: love
17: and
20: you.
17: DJ. How about that? Oh!
6: The provider.
21: I'm talking to the people that need a car today.
22: You think you know
21: I'm
22: me?
21: Talking to the people with bad credit that don't have a lot of money right now. I'm talking to the people that went to other dealerships and they denied them, couldn't get them approved. I'm talking to you, directly to you. You need a car. Need to come see us.

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All here all summer long. We are 92Q. Exactly that. 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
1: 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B1's 92Q, home of that quick some morning. 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
1: Got you popping that thing.
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0: 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Should have never write on B-Boys 92Q. Home of that quick some morning show, your man Lil Black coming up in about 6 minutes. We're going to check in with my baby Shay Parker from the quick some morning show. She going to let you know where she at and what you can do to take advantage of where she's at. 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Stay Q.
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3: 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And listen, I am down here in the streets on a rainy Sunday. But listen, you know, I'm always trying to put you on to how you can not only save a coin, but also make your money make money for you. And if you want to build wealth for your family, own a home, I am where you need to be. Morningstar Baptist Church is happening today. Financial Foundations University is giving you the strategies to build wealth, buy homes, and just level up your financial life and pass it on to the next generation. Now, we're having a panel, and it's all led by Pastor Dwayne. He's going to have financial experts here, and our very own Incognito will also be dropping some gems as well. Now, not only can you leave with some gems and some action items to really build family wealth, but you can also

0: Woodlawn Drive, right around the corner from the station, okay? So pull up on me right now. 1 o'clock, you need to be here and be ready to get those gems. It's 92Q.
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0: Off his top charting Iceman album, new release, Janice, Drake right on Boomer's Night CQ. Home of that quick some morning show where he speaks on the verses Kendrick has been sending at him and how he feels about Kendrick personally. Like, is he really somebody worthwhile?
1: Nah, I feel like that's it. It's like, you know, he's the new guy to love. And of course, I mean, rightfully so, he's super talented, you know. But thank you. But he's like, you know, he is the underdog that's extremely hungry, you know what I'm saying? And

0: Verse was a moment to talk about. Are you listening to it now at this point in time? Okay. And then it was real cool for like, you know, a couple weeks. But like, if I ask you, for example, like, how does that verse start? Yeah.
1: Coming up, your request for Lloyd, Baby, Kalani, Glorilla, Cardi B, and we're going to check back in with Shay Parker. She out there trying to put you down with financial literacy. You know you trying to buy a house and get up out that apartment. All that coming up in the next 6 minutes of 92Q.
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3: 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And listen, I am at Morning Star Baptist Church today. 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
4: 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He's knocking out the competition. Jimmy the Box is back.
5: 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Mm-hmm. And it doesn't matter about your situation. If you have bad credit, your past doesn't determine your future. Get down here. I got the tools in the toolbox to deal with any type of situation.
4: I can vouch for him. If you are upside down in your car, which means you owe more money in your car than your car is worth, go see Jimmy the Box.
5: If you have good credit and you say, listen, I'm flipped $10,000, I'm going to go get the car you want, and I'm going to get it done. I'm going to step up on your trade, mm-hmm. and we're going to get you out of that car.
6: When I came back from being divorced, mm-hmm. Jimmy got me a van, right?
4: Yeah.
6: Traded that van in and got another van. Traded that van and got that Jeep outside, and that's the one I wanted.
3: That's the one we always riding in when it's time to go get breakfast after work.
6: Thank you, Jimmy. I love that car.
5: No problem. And listen, I sell 150 to 200 cars a month. Every single day, someone's coming in my dealership that had an issue, and I help find a solution for that. So don't listen to your friend, because everybody's deal is not the same.
3: Mm-hmm. Not only that, if you need a little motivation, summer is right around the corner, and you don't need to keep riding in that car with no AC. Mm-hmm. You don't need to ride in that car that the window can't roll down.
4: Come on.
3: Take it to Jimmy. He'll take it off your hands, and then he'll put you in a new ride.
5: Get you the car that you want, that you're happy with making that payment. Bad credit, I came from that. I understand it. I got the tools in the toolbox. And sometimes you got to ask the question, well, what do I got to do?
4: Yep.
5: So, and get the plan and execute the plan.
4: Yep.
5: Because I did it with bad credit. I had to jump into a car. I had to pay it on time for 8 months. Make sure I make the payment on time. Can't miss the payment. And I made it happen. I traded out, got a better interest rate, got a better car, and then just kept going from there. But you got to do it.
6: Tell them the address.
5: 4212 Ridge Road. This week, I'm going to be on the floor. So get down there today. Get down there tomorrow. Mm-hmm. I'm going to be on the floor. I'm going to step up on that trade, and I'm going to make sure we help get you out of that and get you in the car you want.
4: If anybody thinks it's competition,
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0: cause they can't get up with me. 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
1: That girl Glorilla Tomorrow right here, B192Q, where I gotta let y'all hear, yo. I gotta let you hear the clip of Pretty Ricky Dragon on B2K on that Versus show. When I say they son them boys like they was they sons, yeah. Told them boys, go home. I'm gonna let you hear it coming up at 11:30. That was a Versus for the books.

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0: That boy Leon Thomas, his actual introduction to the world, his first single, the one I like the most. Well, and I ain't even going to say I like the most. I feel like we all like it the most because that get the most requests. Leon Thomas featuring Chris Brown, Mutt Round, B192Q. I'm going to quick zoom on the show where if you missed the verses the other night between Pretty Ricky and B2K, when I say Pretty Ricky spanked them boys like they was their sons for real, yeah, understatement. That was the first versus blowout in history. This is what they told me.
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0: That was so disrespectful. Coming up, we're going to check back in with Shea Parker. And I think she said she got a special guest with her. 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
11: Good morning, Baltimore. Happy Sunday. Shea Parker here from the Quicksilver Morning Show on B-More's 92Q. And listen, you know, I'm always out in the streets trying to tell you where you need to be. And sometimes it's for free. Now, today I'm at Morningstar Baptist Church. Today is the day. The Unlocking Opportunity Tour is here. And if you are someone who really wants to learn how you can make your money work for you, if you want to build wealth for your future generations of your family, if you want to own a home, today is where you need to be. Morningstar Baptist Church, and I have a special guest with me, financial expert. He's actually on the show with our very own Incognito, Larice Purnell. How are you?
12: What's going on, Shay? It's good to be here and be more. Man, I was here all night in those streets. I was outside last night.
11: I'm
12: at church today. But always, you know, happy to be in the city. I just need y'all to pull up, though. Five people. Let me tell you, five people will walk away with $500. But most importantly, you will walk away with tools that will help your family create a legacy for generations, even when you're not here. So all you got to do is do your part. Stop making excuses. The way you started is not the way you're going to finish. But you got to do and stop, again, making excuses and pull up and be here because the tools are in the building.
11: Yes, absolutely. And we see what the economy is doing right now. So any sort of tool, resource, tip, strategy that we can use to just better ourselves, our families, and our communities is so necessary. Now, you know they're going to have excuses, right? They're going to say, oh, well, I got to cook Sunday dinner. Oh, well, I don't have a babysitter. Oh, well, you know, I just don't have the money. Listen, it's free admission. It's free catered meals and free child care provided for the time that you're here. So all you have to do is get here.
12: That's all you got to do. Hey, and I'm going to tell you, all y'all listening, and you might have to pull over for this one. By the year 2053, if we're not careful, the average black family will have a negative net worth. So again, wow. This is a time, it's a sense of emergency in our community when it comes to our wealth. But all you have to do is show up, stop making excuses, and we have the

0: birthday. All you gotta do is be present. Be present and bring the entire family out.
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0: cities later. 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And coming up in 6 minutes, we're going to check back in with Shea Parker. She just told me she got details on how 4 people are going to walk away with $500. 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

0: Cobain, J. Oliver, DJ Boomer, and more. 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Black Music Month. 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
2: Happy Sunday, Baltimore. Good morning. I know it's rainy outside, but it's Shea Parker out in the streets from the Quicksilver Morning Show on B-More's 92Q. And listen, you know if I'm outside on a Sunday and it's raining, it got to be for a good reason, right? And the Unlocking Opportunity Tour is happening today. 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They're all going to be on a panel today and doing a workshop on the tools, strategies, and resources that you need to really build wealth for your community and for your future self. Now, I know you're going to say, hey, listen, Shay, I got to go to the grocery store. I got to get ready for the week. I got to cook dinner today. I got to make sure these kids are straight. 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All you have to do is get here. And listen, you might just want walk away with $500 if you're one of the lucky five people who will be selected today to put some extra cash in their pocket. So come on down, Morningstar Baptist Church. The address is 1512 Woodlawn Drive. It starts at 1 p.m. So make sure you get here and do something that your future self would appreciate. It's 92Q.
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up some slaves. Atlanta was the Mecca, building railroads and trains. 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The settlers was using town folk to make them richer. Fast forward 2024, you got the same agenda. You run to Atlanta when you need a check balance. 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
1: Hey, what's happening? Baltimore. It's T.I.P. the King, and check this out, man. My new album, Kill the King, out right now, streaming everywhere. And y'all getting an exclusive listen to it first, all right? So this one right here, man, it called And Won't. You dig what I'm saying? Featuring my homegirl, Summer Walker. It's a real A-Town special, man. A real summertime skating rink record, man. Now, this is about standing on who you are, you know what I mean? And I'm talking about standing on business for who you with. You dig what I'm saying? You know your value, and you refuse to let anybody tell you what you can't do. Because sometimes life gonna put obstacles in front of you, man, but champion, keep pushing. We keep believing, we keep going, we keep evolving, man. And that's what that one represents, all right? 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And of course, you know, and I see you on the One Voyage crew, man. 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

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I'm talking about playing from top to bottom, no skip, man. Yeah, man. 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And of course, you know, and I see you on the One Voyage crew, man. 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

Happy couple of the summer. Kalani and Usher. Should have never, right on B1's Night TQ. Home of that quick summer morning show, your man Lil Black. Boosie back in the headlines again. Out there speaking on Gucci. I'm going to let you hear what he said about Guwap. Coming up, 12:30, it's Night TQ. That boy got stories about everybody. And this one had me.

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ice and chill. Damn. They tryna cover it up like a quilt. Rari go skirt on a boy like a kilt. Kept it 100 on paper like Will. Tricking it off on a paying a bill. That's just how I do the sauce and the spill. These know how I pop it for real. These

Another one for that boy Drake off his Iceman joint, Janice. Right here on Blue Bones 92Q, where mental health is one of our priorities. And Shepherd Pratt, Neymar Merlin, and Magic are helping us out this Tuesday, June 30th. 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For more details, go to 92Q.com. Coming up, that boy Boosie done spoke on Gucci. I'm going to let you hear it in a minute. It's 92Q around 1230.

0: 20 minutes. Your man Boosie back on the web, running his mouth as always about Gucci. What should I say, a situation he had with Gucci?
1: I saw Gucci, man. We was in New York somewhere. It was way back about

0: Coming up, I got details on where you need to be tomorrow night, 7 p.m., and how you can honor some of the stars of the city who have contributed to black music in Baltimore. Stay cute. I'm going to let you know who and how coming up. 1245. 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
1: 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All of these growing list of chronic comorbid conditions, it is important for the patient and the provider to have a good grasp on all of their multi-complexities, the multi-morbidities.
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15: Give a round of applause for Mayor Brandon Scott, ladies and gentlemen.
16: 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Peace. 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

0: My baby Cardi. Every time right here on B1's Night CQ. Did y'all see her go off on Ice Spice and then slip? That went off on Lotto, but then came back and apologized about it. I'm going to let you hear it. 1:30. I just watched it. I mean, she went in. Pause. On both of them. I'm going to let you hear this, Night CQ.
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I'm trying to be seen. 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I'm finna wreck the scene. 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I'm off at 17. 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
0: 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How the fuck is that your man?
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4: Hey, what's happening? Baltimore. It's T.I.P. the King, and check this out, man. My new app, Kill the King, out right now, streaming everywhere. And y'all getting an exclusive listen to it first, all right? So this record is called Where I'm From, featuring Anderson .Paak and Produced by Dr. Dre, man. Now, this one right here is, you know, it personal, because, you know, I'm from Atlanta. So I'm going to put Atlanta on my back, and I'm going to talk about what it's like to be from Atlanta. It's about carrying your roots with you no matter how far you go. The lesson, the struggle, the culture. 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

0: My baby, Sexy Red. Get it sexy right now. B192Q, home of that quick some on the show where, okay, here's where all of the beef between Cardi, Latto, and Ice Spice started. A moment of passion and loose lips. Watch.
1: I'ma show ya. I'm not Latto. I'ma beat her the f*** up. Y'all gonna see what the f*** is up. You think I'm f***ing ass Latto?
0: And that was Cardi in a moment of rage talking about Latto and Ice Spice. Coming up. 1:30, I'm gonna let you hear Latto's response and Cardi's apology. 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

0: David Timms, that Afrobeat sound, Rain Dance, right now. B-Boys 92 Q. Well, okay, here's Lotto responded to why she thought all the drama conspired.
1: I was at an early stage of my pregnancy, and I rushed to the studio to do this verse for her. Literally, like, 2 days later, see all over the internet, I'm being called this someone I dead ass looked at as a friend. Like, we was on a texting basically. Probably like 2 months later, she did text me, but by that time, I'm not even thinking about that.

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0: Chris Brown residuals, one half of that R&B tour coming to the DMV July 10th and 11th, which is like a week and a half. And we will have details on how you get your hands on tickets and or in the building. It's You Stay Cute. It's 19Q the baby. Popping that thing.
1: Let's go.
2: 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That to your legs can't stand. 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
0: You see that? 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

0: Lotto and Glorilla, get out of my face right here. Boomers Night 2Q with that's exactly how she felt after Cardi came back and apologized, or should I say explained on The Breakfast Club, how and why she said what she said and where she was at when she said it.
1: But it was a heated conversation. I let my mouth get the best of me. I was 8 months pregnant, just released my album, and was extremely overwhelmed and emotional. That's not an excuse, but to let you know where I was in my head. She also said, I made multiple attempts to connect. I spoke with your manager, your sister, and even texted you directly to take full responsibility. I always had love and respect. I always wanted to make it right, but making it right looks different for the both of us. I wanted to connect with you, but you wanted to address it on your album.
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0: be out of May right here. B1's 92Q with a little things like remembering that it's cancer season. Because yesterday I almost forgot. So what I'm going to do is, because I almost forgot yesterday, for the next hour, for my last hour, the 2 o'clock hour, I'm going to let you get all your cancer love in. 410-481-9292. If you got a birthday, you know somebody celebrating a birthday, however it goes. Cancers, this is your time to get your shine on this hour. It's 92Q.
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0: hold on me. Q was good. 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
1: Yes, I would like to give a shout out to Marvin Johnson for his birthday and a happy anniversary.
0: Thank you.
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1: Hey, what's happening, Baltimore? It's T.I.P. the King, and check this out, man. My new album, Kill the King, out right now, streaming everywhere. And y'all getting an exclusive listen to it first, all right? Now, that one right here, man, it's called Dope Boy Academy. It features my partners, Young Jeezy, 2 Chainz, and T-Pain. Now, for anybody get it twisted, this ain't just about the hustle, man. It's about the lesson learned from the hustle, man. It's about the lifestyle. It's about survival, the mindset. And you already know the circumstances, you can turn them into opportunity. Everybody got a story, man. This record is just about wisdom and what comes from the journey. So enjoy it. Here you go. Dope Boy Academy. 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And I see you on the One Voyage Crew, man. 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

0: 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Q, hello. Shout out a birthday.
1: Hello.
0: Yes, ma'am.
1: Hey. Let me give a shout out to Crystal.
0: Crystal, happy birthday.
1: Happy birthday, Crystal. She's going to be, what's she going to be? I forgot. Her birthday on Monday. She's going to be 30, 41.
0: I need to be partying with y'all.
1: Yep. We outside tonight.
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0: Keep your hands up.
1: You just got robbed. You just got robbed.
0: By Pork Chop.
1: You just got robbed.
0: And Shay Parker.
1: Hey, hey.
0: Quicksilver pulled out his thing.
1: What?
0: Oh, wait a minute.
1: All right. Let's close out.
2: Right. The insurance company? They changed their tone. 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Everything was fine until that accident. 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Next minute, my car goes spinning out of control on the highway. At first, I thought the insurance company sounded so helpful. Then suddenly, they started questioning my injuries.

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0: is 92Q, home of the Quicksilver Morning Show. That's my baby Rod. Aside, this isn't a crime, and the only crime is the fact that I can't stay here all day with y'all. I'm out of here. I'll see y'all back here tonight at 12. It's 92Q. 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
4: You
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3: My gosh.
4: See?
3: You're welcome.
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1: Hey, what's happening, Baltimore? It's T.I.P. the King, and check this out, man. My new album, Kill the King, out right now, streaming everywhere. And y'all getting an exclusive listen to it first, all right? So this one right here, man, it called And Won't. You dig what I'm saying? Featuring my homegirl, Summer Walker. It's a real A-Town special, man. Real summertime skating rink record, man. Now, this is about standing on who you are, you know what I mean? And I'm talking about standing on business for who you with. You dig what I'm saying? You know your value, and you refuse to let anybody tell you what you can't do. Because sometimes life gonna put obstacles in front of you, man. But champion, keep pushing. We keep believing. We keep going. We keep evolving, man. And that's what them represents, all right? New and Now, sponsored by Grand Hustle and my people at Empire Records. And of course, you know, and I see you on the One Voyage crew, man. Book your cabin right.

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I'm talking about playing from top to bottom, no skip, man. Yeah, man. New and Now, sponsored by Grand Hustle and my people at Empire Record. And of course, you know, and I see you on the One Voyager Crew, man. Book your cabin right now, onevoyagercrew.com. 92Q, let's get it.

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1: 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Home of the Quicksilver, Boy and Show, the Pretty Girl, Tierra Lenice in here holding it down. Miami, you got them putting themselves out there, catching charges just to do the dance to this record. I mean, I guess we could call it a hit, right? I mean, people just not even thinking before they're doing, but you already know I'm up in here on a Saturday holding it down for Hustle Man, the Flats. And it's definitely Sunday. Am I okay? Gonna, you mean today Sunday, Tierra?

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1: Grapevine, funny thing about your problems, they ain't mine. 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Getting religious with it, time crossing these state lines. 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

grapevine. Funny thing about your problems, they ain't mine. 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Getting religious with it, high across any state lines. Working hard through the late nights.

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You already know the vibes. 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Let's get into some Gorilla, some Cardi B. Tomorrow, too, it's B More's 92Q.

0: cause they can't get up with me. 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

0: I won't give a tomorrow. 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

Yes, B More is the 92Q Motion Party. Boss Man D-Lo holding it down. It's pretty girl Tierra Lanice. You know the vibes, right? A Black Music Month is here, and we are coming to a close, but we're not without spotlighting some of our faves here in Baltimore. I got details coming up in 10 minutes. It's the Q. Okay.

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0: Kehlani Ayesha, baby, right here on B-More's 92Q, home of the Quicksilver Morning Show. The pretty girl, Tierra Lanice, in here holding it down on this good, good Sunday. Hustle Man Fats is out doing what he does, hustling, while I'm here to fill you in what's going down and how we're celebrating our born creators here in Baltimore. So it's going down tomorrow, so make sure you guys go ahead and write this down. 7 p.m. over at 92Q.com. We will be streaming live so you guys could actually see these Grammy Award winning artists. You know, these people that's made staple songs in our city, like DJ Boo Man, Takeo Bane, Black Star, Paula Campbell, Nokia from Drew Hill, and you already know Makeba Riddick is out here doing her thing across the world, and we have to salute them. Big shout out to Jay Oliver as well. We are going to add a few more in. They're going to be surprises. So we're going to celebrate their legacy in the future. Black Music Month, Sounds of the Culture, brought to you in part by the law offices of Richard Klein. Were you hurt in a wreck and want a big check? You better call Attorney Big Al at 1-800-HURT-123. And us right here at 92Q. I actually got on my hoodie that says call Big Al. I got my hoodie on today. Listen, I'm here. We're here, and tomorrow we want you to be there at 7 p.m. so we can celebrate Black Music Month in style like we do. 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
5: Here's Persia Nicole, the power to pee, baby. 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

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T.I. will be aboard the Virgin Voyages Resilient Lady for that One Voyage 2026. I'm going to try to save you some money. I got details coming up in 10 minutes. It's the Q.

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3: Hey, it's Persia Nicole, the power to pee, baby. 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

let's get the party started. See you at the bar, you was hardly talking. That's when I knew that your heart was scarring. Friends to lovers need a part to star in. Like, wait, babe, let me ask your pardon. This ain't Gucci, this is Prada, darling. If you want something, you can ask.

Dave and Tim's. It's called Rain Dance right here on B-More's 92Q, home of the Quicksilver Morning Show. The pretty girl Tierra Lanice in here holding it down. I told you T.I. has dropped a new album, and he will be with us at the One Voyage 2026 cruise October 26th through November the 1st. 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
1: Hey, what's happening, Baltimore? 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My new app, Kill the King, out right now, streaming everywhere. And y'all getting an exclusive listen to it first, all right? So this record they call Where I'm From, featuring Anderson .Paak, and produced by Dr. Dre, man. Now, this one right here is, you know, it personal, because, you know, I'm from Atlanta. So I'm going to put Atlanta on my back, and I'm going to talk about what it's like to be from Atlanta. It's about carrying your roots with you no matter how far you go. The lesson, the struggle, the culture. All the people that helped shape you and helped you become who you are, whether you come from a small block or a big city, man. Hey, man, where you from is part of your story forever. 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And I see you on the One Voyage Crew, man. 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

Corey Larray, NBA Young Boy, better than yours, right here on B More's 92Q, home of the Quicksilver Morning Show. You know, we're lacing you with the ladies in hip hop and R&B, and that's one right there. So we might as well just go ahead and get into the next one. And when I come back around about 4:22, I'm going to give you details on how to buy black, where to find the directory, and, you know, see what you're going to buy me. 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
1: Ain't this what they've been waiting for? You ready? I used to pray for times like this, to rhyme like this, so I had to grind like that, to shine like this. In a matter of time I spent on some locked up in the back of the paddy wagon, cuffs locked on wrist. 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

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Icy as a hockey ring, Philly flyer. When I bought the Rolls Royce, they thought it was lease. Then I bought that new Ferrari, hey, to rest in peace. 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Flexing on

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1: Yes, that's the vibes right here. I can't wait. 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

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I'm talking about from food to footwear. You can find something fancy, you know, I just want something, you know, a cupcake or something, a matcha. 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

0: You could put me any place on the map, cause I'm him. Never chase bread, chase the vision. Make your word when you see it, be the business. No cap, God, am a witness. Success feel better, independent. 9-11 at the Valley, Adelaide. Big Master P vibe, no limit. Falling hard on another hemisphere. Somebody tell them people Mr. Him is here.
1: Mr. Him just dropped a new album, T.I.
0: Mr. Him is here.
1: You heard him. It's me, boys, 92Q, home of the Quicksilver Morning Show. And that Mr. Him from the Quick Morning Show will be joining T.I. on the One Voyage 2026 cruise. That's right. DJ Quicksilver has been added to the ticket. 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D.L. Hughley, Keith Sweat, Rick Ross, and a few others will be there. And we want you to be able to party with a purpose. 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
3: Hey, it's Persia Nicole, the power to pee, baby. And if you're tired of hanging out with them other midday shows, you don't win no tickets, come to Death Row. Just kidding. 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
6: I'm talking to the people that need a card today.
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The baby right here on Be More is the 92Q. Playing the lazy hip hop and R&B. Here's some LMA. Little Things.

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1: Yeah, B. Talk your sh**. 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
1: Hey, what's happening, Baltimore? It's T.I.P. the King, and check this out, man. My new album, Kill the King, out right now, streaming everywhere. And y'all getting an exclusive listen to it first, all right? Now, that one right here, man, it's called Dope Boy Academy. It features my partners, Young Jeezy, 2 Chainz, and T-Pain. 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It's about the lesson learned from the hustle, man. It's about the lifestyle. It's about survival, the mindset. And you already know the circumstances, you can turn them into opportunity. Everybody got a story, man. This record is just about wisdom and what comes from the journey. So enjoy it. 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

92Q, home of the Quicksilver Morning Show. Pretty girl Tierra when he's holding it down for Hustle Man Fats while he's out there hustling. But don't forget, Monday through Friday, 6 a.m. to 10, you can catch the Quicksilver Morning Show and probably get some prizes, some tickets, and some good mixes. So lock in with him, Mr. Q.

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1: Said through the grapevine. Funny thing about your problems, they ain't mine. Staying up through the late night. 20 seconds to game time. Getting religious with it. Time crossing these state lines. Working hard through the late nights. 20 seconds.

grapevine. Funny thing about your problems, they ain't mine. 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Getting religious with it, time crossing these state lines. Working hard through the late nights,

0: Game Time, Future Tyler right here on B-More's 92Q, home of the Quicksilver Morning Show. Listen, he said it's almost game time, and I promise you it is. We have been celebrating Black Music Month all month long. That's right. We have to make sure that the people who set out the music, that when it plays back to you, you remember exactly where you were, who you was with, and what type of party it was. Because, you know, we be hanging out with our friends, and it'd be that one song to come on, like, girl, you remember when? Yes. So we are going to celebrate some of those born creators from right here in Baltimore tomorrow at 7 p.m. over on 92Q.com, because they need to be spotlighted and celebrated for their legacy and what they do for us right here in Baltimore. And I'm excited to know what they plan to do in the future as well. Grammy Award winning Makeba Riddick, also Paula Campbell, Tay Cobain, DJ Boomin, J Oliver, Black Star, and Nokio of Drew Hill will be joining us, and we're gonna have some conversations with them about what's to come and how, you know, certain songs that we definitely sing word for word here in Baltimore, we want to know what y'all was thinking when y'all made them. We got so many questions, and we are going to ask some. 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Like I said, tomorrow, 7 p.m. at 92Q.com.
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8: 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He's knocking out the competition. Jimmy the Boxer's back.
9: 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Mm-hmm. And it doesn't matter about your situation. If you have bad credit, your past doesn't determine your future. Get down here. I got the tools in the toolbox to deal with any type of situation.
8: I can vouch for him. If you are upside down in your car, which means you owe more money in your car than your car is worth, go see Jimmy the Boxer.
9: If you have good credit and you say, listen, I'm flipped $10,000, I'm going to go get the car you want, and I'm going to get it done. I'm going to step up on your trade, mm-hmm. and we're gonna get you out of that car.
10: When I came back from being divorced, mm-hmm. Jimmy got me a van, right?
8: Yeah.
10: Traded that van in and got another van. Traded that van and got that Jeep outside, and that's the one I wanted.
11: That's the one we always riding in when it's time to go get breakfast after work.
10: Thank you, Jimmy. I love that car.
9: No problem. And listen, I sell 150 to 200 cars a month. Every single day, someone's coming in my dealership that had an issue, and I help find a solution for that. So don't listen to your friend, because everybody's deal is not the same.
11: Mm-hmm. Not only that, if you need a little motivation, summer is right around the corner, and you don't need to keep riding in that car with no AC. Mm-hmm. You don't need to ride in that car that the window can't roll down.
8: Come on.
11: Take it to Jimmy. He'll take it off your hands, and then he'll put you in a new ride.
9: Get you the car that you want, that you're happy with making that payment. Bad credit, I came from that. I understand it. I got the tools in the toolbox. And sometimes you got to ask the question, well, what do I got to do?
8: Yep.
9: So, and get the plan and execute the plan.
8: Yep.
9: Because I did it with bad credit. I had to jump into a car. I had to pay it on time for 8 months. Make sure I make the payment on time. Can't miss the payment. And I made it happen. I traded out, got a better interest rate, got a better car, and then just kept going from there. But you got to do it.
10: Tell them the address.
9: 4212 Ridge Road. This week, I'm going to be on the floor. So get down there today. Get down there tomorrow. Mm-hmm. I'm going to be on the floor. I'm going to step up on that trade, and I'm going to make sure we help get you out of that and get you in the car you want.
8: If anybody thinks it's competition,
9: we're knocking out the competition.
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1: I used to think about immature things. You know, like, do you love me? Do you want me? Are you gonna call me like you said you would? Is this really your real phone number?

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Thorough as f- don't need your jazz. Psychic as f- can reach your jazz. Zodiac sign, it must be a Gemini moon, cause we about to go half. Mistakenly, nobody been in a bag, but how many bodies done been in her bag?

0: 30 for 30, SZA, Kendrick Lamar right here on B-More's 92Q, home of the Quicksilver Morning Show. Speaking of chatting, there are conversations that we love to have because there's a lot of information out here that people who need it do not have, cannot access it. So, Minorities in Mental Health series, it's back. Geriatric mental health and caregiving is what Persia and Steph Lover will be talking about on Tuesday, June the 30th at 7 p.m. And they will be speaking to some experts who are trained in addressing depression, dementia, loss of independence, and caregiver support strategies. So if you know somebody that knows somebody, we want you to make sure that you lock in with us. We will be live streaming at 92Q.com. So make sure you write this down. Tuesday, June the 30th at 7 p.m. We'll be talking about geriatric mental health and caregiving. This is all brought to you by Shepherd Pratt, NAMI Maryland, and Magic 95.9. So join the girls, Steph Love and Persia Nicole. Mental health is one of those things that we talk about, right? But we need to get the details that we need in order to, you know, kind of fine tune what we're dealing with, how to tackle those things. And this conversation is going to be great. I tuned in for a previous one where Persia and Pork, where they were talking about mental health, and I think you guys could take away some good things. So make sure you lock in with us for more details. 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

0: Kobe, Jay Oliver, DJ Boomer, and more. Celebrating the legacy and the future. 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Sounds of the culture. 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
3: Mm-hmm. You already know Monday through Friday, 10 a.m. to 3 p.m., I got you covered with a whole lot of power. 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
3: Hey, what's happening, Baltimore? It's T.I.P. the King, and check this out, man. My new album, Kill the King, out right now, streaming everywhere. And y'all getting an exclusive listen to it first, all right? So this one right here, man, it called And Won't. You dig what I'm saying? Featuring my homegirl, Summer Walker. It's a real A-Town special, man. Real summertime skating rink record, man. Now, this is about standing on who you are, you know what I mean? And I'm talking about standing on business for who you with. You dig what I'm saying? You know your value, and you refuse to let anybody tell you what you can't do. Because sometimes life gonna put obstacles in front of you, man, but champion keep pushing. We keep believing, we keep going, we keep evolving, man. And that's what them represents, alright? New and now, sponsored by Grand Hustle and my people at Empire Records. And of course, you know, and I see you on the One Voyage crew, man. Book your cabin.

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And of course, you know, and I see you on the One Voyage Crew, man. 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

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Strong old, hit her. Making them play, stacking that pay. 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Hit her. 3-pointers on the chain. Fresh new J's, AMG, switch lanes on. Never been a boat or a lame old. Never switched up on the gang old. Street cred good, always old. 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Hit her. 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Hit her. Yeah, we both outside. That's my type, but hit her.

I be in my section, he be in his. 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Strip club stunt, I'm a stunt hard. We can go dollar for dollar in this junk. He missed the get it done. I'm Mrs. One of One. Fall in love every time we link. He got me sprung.com. 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I ain't in your bitch and you ain't in mine. Yeah, we both outside. That's my top.

0: Drake. Shebang right here on Be More's 92Q, home of the Quicksilver Morning Show. Man, all the good music that we are providing for you guys. You can tell us if you like it or if you don't, just go over to 92Q.com, help us curate our playlist. But we're going to keep it moving, getting to this Dave and Tim's rain dance. It has definitely been raining a little bit outside today. So we're going to keep the vibes up and keep it going. You already know we got you. And make sure you're following us on IG at 92Q Jams Be More so you can stay in the loop of everything that we got going on, okay?
1: Let's get the party started. See you at the bar. You was hardly talking. That's when I knew that your heart was scarring. 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
1: What's that on that beat?
2: 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Yeah, I'm different. 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

0: 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We holding it down inside the home of the Quicksilver Morning Show. The pretty girl, Tierra Lanice, you know the vibes.
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0: You could put me any place on the map, cause I'm him. Never chase bread, chase the vision. Make your word when you see it, be the business. No cap, God am a witness. Success feel better, independent. 9-11 at the Valley, Adeline. Big Master P vibe, no limit. Falling hard on another hemisphere. Somebody tell them people Mr. Him is here.
1: Yeah, Mr. Him right here on B-More's 92Q, the pretty girl Tierra Lanice. You already know the vibes around here. Mr. Him will be partying with a Mr. purpose Him. With Ricky Smiley and a few others October the 26th through November the 1st. 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All right, just make sure you hear around about 6:50. I promise you, I'm going to fill you in, let you know who else will be joining T.I. upon that one Voyage 2026 cruise, all right? So make sure you stay locked in. It's B-More's 92Q.
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13: I'm talking to the people that need a car today.
14: You think you know?
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0: Ella May says, listen, whatever you got, I got the rest of it. We gonna make this a work right here. OB Moore's the 92Q, home of the Quicksilver Morning Show, the pretty girl, Tierra Lanice. Yes, keeping it 100. It's about time for me to get up on out of here. Hope you enjoyed your time with me, because I enjoyed my time with you. But listen, we want you to come and party with a purpose. It's going down October the 26th through November the 1st. For sure, you got to be there, because they going to be there. They going to be outside, and we trying to get you outside as well. T.I., Rick Ross, Keith Sweat, D.L. Hughley, and a few others that will be named later. And in honor of America's 250th birthday, we have a limited time offer just for you. All you have to do is call 214-495-1963 to reserve your cabin and hear me out. Quick. Yup. That's the code. That's the code you use. Q-U-I-C-K for you to get up to $250 on board credit per cabin. So if you book a cabin, your cousin book a cabin, listen, y'all gonna have some money to spend aboard the Virgin Voyages Resilient Lady, because that's where it's going down at, and we want you there. Ricky Smalley and his crew, DJ Quicksilver has been added. This is going to be amazing, and we want you there. And you know, if you need more details, onevoyagecruise.com is where you can find them. And if you want to stay up with everything else that's going down with us right here at the Q, 92Q.com. But I'm out of here, and you already know what it is. Do your part, and I'm going to do mine. Don't forget, you're top of the line.
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ice and chill. Damn. 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These

0: 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All here all summer long. 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Exactly that. 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

0: 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It's Rap Attack Official. I am DJ Twisted.
1: And of course, I go by the name of AJ Showtime. Of course, we got a super packed show like we always do for you.
0: Yeah, man. We talking to him right now. 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
0: 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You know what it is. We got new music in the stash.
1: Doing it for the home team, man. Lil Ty, the joint's called Please Don't Ever Go Against This. Somebody hit up Ty, let him know he's on Rap Attack with AJ and DJ Twisted. 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

0: When we touch the town and we put on for the city, we mean that, man. Lord Tide, don't ever go against it. 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Rap Attack Official, B-More's 92Q, AJ ring, Showtime, ring. 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Why wouldn't it be?
1: Rap Attack.

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0: struggle more than she love me. 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
8: Mm-hmm. 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Like the latest Miguel.
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0: Okay. All right. Hey, that song right there was off the first album I ever made. It's called Reasonable Doubt. Also was fortunate enough to be blessed by the presence of Queen of, just the Queen, man. I want to say R&B, I want to say hip hop. Her name is Miss Mary J. Blige. Short-term goals when the weather falls.
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1: Rap Attack Official on B-More's 92Q, home of the Quicksilver Morning Show, AJ Showtime, DJ Twisted. And if you're going to celebrate that 30th year anniversary of Reasonable Doubt, why not put that live version in there, man? Make it different. So let's keep the party going, digging in the crates with Jay-Z, celebrating 30 years of Reasonable Doubt.

0: Something when your project stands the test of times and you can rewind it back and still miss some hidden gems in there. Talking about Jay-Z, Reasonable Doubt, 30 Years Man, AJ Showtime, DJ Twisted. But right now, we gonna switch gears, take it back home. That's right, T Savage is in the building. We gonna talk to her, get in that business. You know how we do. And you know the motto for hip hop, this is your show.
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